0: La fréquence de votre vallée, Radio de la Save.
1: Once again, it shakes, it stirs you. I'm getting close enough to feel the heat. And I know just what you're going to say. Get as far as you can, make a U-turn.

Whims and Fancies, Whims and Fancies. At 4 o'clock in the morning she gets these whims and fancies. I met a girl once, she was nice. Let me tell you more.